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love from Tucson to Allentown, from Modesto to Myrtle Beach. This is the Overnight Ride.

Another Russell Dickerson alter ego has dropped. My name's Justin. This is the Overnight Ride. This alter ego likes to cover Brooks and Dunn songs. He's calling himself Brooksel Dunnerson, which sounds AI generated. It's like a really bad AI generated bull rider.

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0: So it's new from Kane Brown. We talked about it briefly this past Friday. Shania Twain is on it with him. Apparently, it is coming out this Friday. That's what it said yesterday, but now the post disappeared. So it is a great mystery. Either way, we're hearing it soon.
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0: morning, 5:11. 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How's everything going this morning? We've got lots of goodies for you today. We're going to talk about the Great Allentown Fair, which officially starts this week already. It's fair season. It's September 1st. My gosh, I know the crew was in here yesterday getting ready to set up and camp out at the Great Allentown Fair for the next couple days. We've got tickets for you to win. The Warren Zeider Show is this coming Friday, and we have tickets at around 7:40. You'll be able to win tickets to see Warren Ziders. We have tickets to Lehigh Valley Zoo. Brew at the Zoo is happening on September 12th. We begin with a couple tickets to see Mount Joy at Freedom Mortgage Pavilion September 25th. These guys are from California with Philly roots. They do like indie rock, and they do country rock as well. If you want to see them, all you need to do is be listening up this morning for Should Have Been a Cowboy from Toby Keith. When you hear that, Should Have Been a Cowboy, be the ninth caller, 610-720-9696, and we'll get you rolling this morning, all right?
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0: All right, so it looks like we're in pretty good shape this morning. I don't see any issues going on. Looks like we're fine through 2278, normal construction, of course, through the Hellertown area. But looks like everything is okay at this moment. We do have one issue, the 309 South at Tillman. Looks like the off-ramp is closed, so keep that in mind, all right? Otherwise, we are looking pretty good. Another check on the roads, your first one this morning.
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0: Ella Langley is about 2 weeks away from history. We'll get to that story for you this morning on Country News Now with Cat Country 96. It is 5:26. Welcoming September 1st. Welcoming, of course, the Great Allentown Fair. The return of pro football season. The Voice makes its return with Riley Green this year as well. And us Dancing with the Stars, too. Can't forget about that. But in theaters, Cars returns to the big screen this coming Friday to celebrate 20 years. The 20th anniversary of Cars. Amazing. All right, your early bird special is coming up for you shortly as well with Cat Country 96. It's 5:26.
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0: Looks like we are moving along all right this morning. No major issues reported. We are checking in just fine. Looks like things are good to go. Valley Jersey and the Poconos, good start. There's your traffic.
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2: A deadly stabbing in New York City's Times Square. Authorities say 49-year-old Pamela Cisneros randomly stabbed two people, killing one of them. She was fatally shot by police after refusing to drop two knives. Police say she had a documented history of mental illness. The Stroud Area Regional Police Department has released a picture of one of the cars it says was involved in a street takeover that led to the town being placed under a state of emergency. Police say a blue Chevrolet Corvette Stingray was involved. It has a fake New York license plate that says Mafia. After a large crowd blocked the street and cars drove recklessly, the mayor temporarily restricted public gatherings along Main Street between 10 p.m. and 5 p.m. from 5th to 9th Streets until Labor Day. And Lehigh County homeowners could soon be paying more in property taxes. County Executive Josh Siegel's proposed 2027 budget includes a nearly 18% tax increase, a move he says is needed to keep up with rising costs and demand for county services. The proposed $562 million budget now heads to the County Board of Commissioners, which must approve a final plan by October 31st. I'm Jenna Clay.
0: Thanks, Jenna. Today, all right, here's the deal. Looks like tomorrow is going to be the day we're really watching out for some storms. We could get a couple today. Maybe a shower or two with a gusty thunderstorm, but most of the day will be dry. Watch out for these storms later today. They could be severe if they hit. 87, 69 tonight, very humid. 82 tomorrow with showers and thunderstorm developing again. Some strong ones at that tomorrow as well. It's 70, and you're up today to 96 seconds on the Cat.
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0: U.S. Olympians do it, your neighbor's kid does it, and yes, it's the only socially acceptable way to carry a sword. Fencing. 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

0: There's Low Cash in your hometown home with Cat Country 96 and 107.1 in the Poconos, 93.7, 95.7 Northeast PA. It's Sam with you. And Country News Now is coming up for you around 6:10 this morning. What's going on? We have some Dolly Parton news from her estate. That's coming up for you. Looks like Ella Langley is close to making history as well. That's all coming up for you with more around 10 after 6 with Country News Now on the Cat.
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0: Still looking good this morning, too. Accident-free and incident-free with the entire region. Things are checking in just fine. That's a good start. Nothing to slow you down. You're moving along okay. Lehigh Street, looking pretty good at this point, off 78. No problems on 22. 25th Street is okay. In Jersey and in the Poconos, no reported issues. There's your traffic.
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2: In Las Vegas, a long-awaited conviction stemming from the 1996 murder of rap music icon Tupac Shakur. Jurors coming back with a guilty verdict at the trial of Dwayne Keefe D. Davis last night, just hours after closing arguments. Pennsylvania Attorney General Dave Sunday and about 20 other state attorneys general are suing Amazon. They're joining a Federal Trade Commission lawsuit accusing Amazon of secretly inflating prices for advertisers for more than 7 years. The complaint says the company overcharged more than a million brands, including 14,000 Pennsylvania businesses. The suit says the deception generated tens of billions of dollars for Amazon. And AAA says last month set a new record for gas prices. It's the first time in history the average price of gasoline in the U.S. was $4 or more on all 31 days of the month. Experts say gas prices will continue to depend on the war in Iran, but as fall and winter approach, some relief in the form of a seasonal price drop could be on the way. I'm Jenna Clay.
0: We'll get some clouds today with some sun, warm and humid, a morning shower or two. Even a late-day thunderstorm is possible. We'll have a high 87 now. Mostly cloudy, maybe a thunderstorm tonight, 69. 82 humid tomorrow with some showers and thunderstorms developing. Could be some heavy ones in there. Tomorrow's high 82, it's 70, and you're up to date in 96 seconds on the Cat.
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3: 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More free tickets on the Cat. How long will it go on? Ella Langley's Choosing Texas is number one on the Billboard Hot 100 for 20th week. It's officially the longest leading non-holiday song in history, second only to All I Want for Christmas Is You with Mariah Carey, which is at 22 weeks. So we're at 20 right now. We'll see if Ella Langley breaks the record. Carly Pierce joins ABC News Live primetime with Lindsay Davis on ABC Hulu. Check her out. Riley Green is making his coaching debut a little bit later this month, September 21st on The Voice on NBC. So Dolly Parton's estate announced that Dolly Fest will go down next year in Nashville and London. It was something that Dolly planned to host for her 80th birthday, but it had to be put on hold because of her health. And here's Stella Lefty talking about her new album, Long Way Home.
4: A lot of my music is really happy and like fun and super light, and there's still a lot of that. But I think this album is fun because there's other emotions that are kind of being brought in. Like there's more sad, there's a sad song in there. And so there's just a lot of different vibes, which I think is good.
3: 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And I might need your help with this. As I left for work this morning, I hear this in the basement. And it's a sound that drives me nuts. I'll talk about it in just a couple minutes. Hang on.
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7: 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No problems on 22 or 78. No unusual delays on 33 or 80. 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I'm Christy O'Brien.
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3: Frankie with a Better Way Financial is with us with a question. I know we talked about this earlier, when to take Social Security. There's different age numbers, 62, 67, 70. The list, of course, goes on and on. So what factors do we need to consider when deciding the best age to claim our benefits?
12: Well, let me tell you, Sam, if you knew exactly the day you were going to pass away, you know when to take your Social Security.
3: That's right.
12: 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One of them is your health. 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But there's also things that you can coordinate between spouses as well. So if you are married, that's something that you might want to change it to an earlier date or a later date. So there's really a lot that goes into figuring out when is the best time for me to take my Social Security. Rather than just flipping a coin and saying this is going to be the best time to take it, talk with somebody who has helped hundreds of families to be able to do this throughout their retirement so that you're not picking the wrong age for you and your family.
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12: 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If you don't have a deceased spouse, the earliest you can do is age 62.
3: You have any type of questions, Frank, you have a way to do so, right?
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Miranda Lambert with Cat Country 621. It's Sam alone with you. So picture this. You're leaving for work. You have your coffee cup. You have your little breakfast with you and everything. You're good to go. You got your keys and your wallet and your glasses, your cell phone. And all of a sudden, as you leave, you hear the most annoying sound, in my opinion, known to man. And that would be... Yeah. Mm-hmm. In the basement. How does one get rid of a cricket that's in the basement? And if you know me, you know I can't stand the sounds of a cricket. It just drives me nuts. It actually, I've tried every year, every summer, I say, you know what? People say it's so relaxing, and it never bothered me as a kid at all. I remember, you know, just had that sound of summer, which was partially cricket, but now they're in the garage. The garage is no problem because I just get them out of there easily. That's the thing. I don't want to kill the crickets. There's no reason to kill the crickets. I just want to remove from the house and remove from the garage. That's all. So what's the best way? First of all, I got to find this thing. If it's one, I don't know. It might be more than one. Probably more than one. And now I looked it up and said if it's a very loud sound, it's probably male crickets trying to find a mate. If it's a very loud cricket sound. But then again, it was 3:30 in the morning. So that loud is different than a normal loud. I don't know. Best way to get rid of a cricket. Again, I don't want to kill the thing, all right? Because they do lots of good. I just want to get them out of my house. 610-720-9696 on the cat. If you can help, that'd be great. Morning.

0: Yeah, Country 96, 107.1 in the Poconos, 93.7, 95.7 in Northeast PA. It's Sam with you. The 624, any advice you have would be great. Crickets. What, in the basement? Are you kidding? As I'm leaving this morning and I hear it. They're in my garage a lot. That's fine. I can handle them being in the garage because all I got to do is just get them out of there. And luckily, I know where they come in the garage for the most part. But getting rid of these, it's just amazing this year. How many? I think there's more than last year anyway. No.
1: I live in an old house.
0: Yeah.
1: And we have the same problem, and we have all kinds of other critters too. But those big sticky traps.
0: Yes.
1: Set them around and you will catch all kinds of things. But it will definitely help. I'm telling you right now.
0: Are there more crickets this year than last? It seems like there. Man.
1: No, I mean I haven't heard any because I have those sticky traps down
0: there,
1: so
0: okay.
1: I don't have that problem anymore.
0: I got you. I just thought maybe this has something to do with the drought. Like I'm hearing them more and more, and you're seeing more of them. I don't know.
1: Oh, it might be because it did rain a lot this year. So
0: yeah.
1: Very humid, and that's part of the problem. But yeah. Unfortunately, the traps are your best bet.
0: but they do lots of good, though, don't they? That's the problem.
1: I don't know, but yeah. You're not going to catch them alive, I can tell you that.
0: Ah, gotcha.
1: You'll never see it.
0: They are fast, aren't they, though? Thanks for the call. It's the cat. I threw it.

0: All right, Leah Valley Zoo, Brew at the Zoo Pass is coming up for you in a couple minutes with Cat Country 96 with Litterbox Tribute 629. Crickets. All right, you hear them outside during the summer, not so bad. But when they're in your house and then you hear one in your basement before you leave this morning, come on.
1: There's a rodent repellent that you could plug in to a wall. It may help with the crickets, I'm not sure, but we put it upstairs in our bedroom just to keep rodents out of our bedroom.
0: I wonder if that would help.
1: Just plug in. You got to look it up on Amazon or something like that. Rodent repellent.
0: Yeah.
1: Or even be an insect repellent. That's something that plugs into the wall. I think it sets off like a vibe, so it spooks them out.
0: I will try anything.
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5: The Supreme Court formally granted the Trump administration's request to move forward with the construction of the White House East Wing Ballroom as litigation over the project continues. The justices did not rule on whether the construction is legal, but said the historic preservationists who challenged it likely do not have the grounds to sue. But in a surprising dissent, Chief Justice John Roberts called the construction likely unlawful, saying Congress should have a say and that the president likely infringed on the legislature's power of the purse. One person is still missing after massive flash flooding hit the Grand Canyon over the weekend. Search and rescue operations will resume today after being stalled by another flash flood warning yesterday. At least two people are dead as a result of the flooding. And the Pennsylvania Turnpike is preparing for one of its busiest travel weekends of the year. Officials expect nearly 3 million vehicles to use the toll road between now and Labor Day, which would top last year's holiday traffic. Friday is expected to be the peak travel day. To help ease delays, most construction and maintenance work on the turnpike has been suspended through Monday night. I'm Jenna Clay.
0: Lehigh Valley weather. We'll get some clouds today with some sun, warm and humid, a morning shower or two, even a late day thunderstorm is possible. We'll have a high 87 now. Mostly cloudy, maybe a thunderstorm tonight, 69, 82 humid tomorrow. With some showers and thunderstorms developing, could be some heavy ones in there. Tomorrow's high 82, it's 70, and you're up to date in 96 seconds on the Cat. School days. We learn a lot in school, but something many schools don't teach is basic financial skills, and has left savers feeling embarrassed about this. Now, Frankie is with us from A Better Way Financial. Let's get this going. How do you create a comfortable space for those conversations? This is great. Do you feel like you're back in high school now?
6: Yeah.
0: Right?
6: Yeah, a little throwback.
0: A lot of questions going on, right?
6: You want to have a comfortable space.
0: Yep.
6: Not everybody has the same level of experience. Some people do all this research when it comes to finance. Other people, they focus on their careers, and then when it comes to finances, they don't have as much knowledge in that area, but that's okay.
0: Do you wish, like, at times you paid more attention in high school when it came to this?
6: I feel like I wish they had a curriculum developed around it. I mean, if I could have started learning all this stuff then, I mean, I would have been able to start saving sooner
0: and done
6: so many things better. You got to start when you know.
0: And I know that if you have any questions, maybe you were sick. I was sick that day when they taught us this. Frankie, I know you have a lot of ways that you can help people out with this. Let's hear them.
6: Yeah, so basically, we talk about what we can do to try to help you prepare for your retirement. It's an easy read. 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

0: 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Wait a minute. You have another way to get rid of those crickets?
1: Hey, Sam, about the crickets?
0: Yeah.
1: Easy thing to do. Get a loaf of bread, unsliced, thaw it out, put it down in your basement. The crickets will grow in there, and then you can just pick up the whole loaf and take it outside.
0: Loaf of bread?
1: A loaf of bread. That's what they eat.
0: And then what keeps them on there? Or do I just have to go down and check it time to time?
1: No, you got to hollow it out. You need to get a piece of a loaf of bread that's that sliced. Hollow it out from the inside. It'll crawl in there. It'll stay there. Then you go down and pick it up, put it in the bag, and take it outside.
0: No way. I never knew that. I don't have to put any butter or peanut butter on it, do I? No kidding, by the way.
1: As an old fisherman, to me, that was the way to catch bait.
0: And it does does no harm to the crickets, right?
1: Well, that's what you said. You wanted a non-lethal way to control.
0: Yeah, I don't. They're not doing anything wrong. It's just annoying sound to me. Perfect. Thank you, bud.
1: Good luck.

0: 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How's your Tuesday going? Grab a cup of coffee yet? 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The only acceptable Pop-Tart flavors, if you ask me. I got a couple tickets for Lehigh Valley Zoo. Brew at the Zoo is happening on September 12th. It is going to be live music. There's going to be nice Italian sausage from Charlie's Italian Sausages. There's going to be plenty of treats for you as well. And this is happening September 12th. So Litterbox Trivia, 610-720-9696. Well, ice cream is the most popular dessert. Did you know that? Ice cream is the most popular dessert. It even beat out the cake. What do you think number two is? If ice cream is number one, this is number two. 610-720-9696. Good luck.
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0: Frankie is joining us this morning from A Better Way Financial. Welcome, my friend.
3: Hey, thanks for having me, Sam.
0: So we want to get right to this. Charles Schwab asked Americans how much money they think they'll need for retirement. Are you ready for this number?
3: Yeah.
0: 1.6 million for real?
3: Yeah, that's a big number.
0: Did I ever see $1 million in my life? I'm sure I have with all the work in it. But tell us about this. What's going on?
3: Yeah, so that specific number, you know, don't be frightened if you're not there. It's not the same number for everybody. You know, at the end of the day, what you need isn't a dollar amount. What you need is to be able to replace the income that you had coming in from work. So ultimately, if you had $80,000 coming in after taxes from work, then you need to be able to replace $80,000 of income. So you look at your Social Security, you look at any pension income if you still have one of those, and then the rest needs to come from the investment. So ultimately, that's the number that's important, not necessarily a big number that Schwab is saying you might need $1.6 million. Because if you have a lot of fixed income, you don't need as much of assets saved. If you have very little fixed income, you're going to need to save more to be able to get that income.
0: And you have all the answers to any kind of questions we have as well. I know you guys are really good with this.
3: Absolutely. That's what we're here for. We're here to answer your questions, and our job is to make it a seamless transition throughout your retirement. So if you're looking to retire soon and you want to learn the strategies that you can use to be able to start planning for your retirement, go to abetterwayfinancial.com/catcountry and click on get your copy to be able to get a copy of our book today.
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0: Cat Country 96, 107.1 in the Poconos. All right, let's do this. So, you may or may not have realized this, but ice cream is the most popular dessert. This is in at number two. What are you thinking it is?
1: Good morning. I think it's pie.
0: Pie is a good guess, but it's not pie. No. I know.
1: It's a hard one.
2: Good morning. I'm going to say cookies.
0: Not even cookies. No.
2: Okay. Nope. Is it brownies?
0: Not even brownies. No.
2: Let's try cheesecake.
0: Not even cheesecake. No.
2: Okay.
0: That's the Golden Girls' favorite, remember?
2: Yeah. Cookies?
0: Not cookies. No, that makes sense. Oh. I'd rather have a couple cookies than a big, you know, piece of cake or something, you know?
2: Okay.
0: All right, these are some good guesses for round one of Litterbox Trivia. We'll try it again. So, again, ice cream is at number one, the most popular dessert. This at number two. Now, you're a little bit of a hint going into round two. It's kind of boring, if you ask me. Comes in different flavors. Kind of boring unless you really do something to it. All right. What do you think it is? 610-720-9696 on the Cat. Taylor Swift from Toy Story 5.

0: All right, so we're going into round two of Litterbox Trivia this morning. Brew at the Zoo is Saturday, September 12th. We're going to take care of that, right? So they say ice cream is the most popular dessert. This is it at number two. Kind of boring, if you ask me. My opinion, different varieties, different flavors, and kind of boring unless you really do something to it.
1: Hi, is it a milkshake?
0: It's not a milkshake, no. Good guess, though.
1: Jell-O.
0: J-E-L-L-O. Yes, you got it. Congrats.
1: Thank you.
0: Kind of boring unless you have a Jell-O shot.
1: That's what gave it away.
0: Yeah.
1: Unless you really do something to it.
0: I've got Brew at the Zoo passes for you, okay?
1: All right, great.
0: Enjoy. Coming up for you in the next couple minutes with the Great Allentown Fair officially kicking off this week. And Warren Zeider's show is Friday night. I want to know the first thing you do when you get to the fairgrounds. As soon as you walk into the fairgrounds, you're set, you're scanned, you're good to go. Where's the first place you visit, first thing you do? 610-720-9696. That's coming up. It's 657 now.
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4: Things are looking good this morning. No problems on 22 or 78. No unusual delays on 309 or 100. 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I'm Christy O'Brien.
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7: A deadly stabbing in New York City's Times Square. Authorities say 49-year-old Pamela Cisneros randomly stabbed two people, killing one of them. She was fatally shot by police after refusing to drop two knives. Police say she had a documented history of mental illness. The Stroud Area Regional Police Department has released a picture of one of the cars it says was involved in a street takeover that led to the town being placed under a state of emergency. Police say a blue Chevrolet Corvette Stingray was involved. It has a fake New York license plate that says Mafia. After a large crowd blocked the street and cars drove recklessly, the mayor temporarily restricted public gatherings along Main Street between 10 p.m. and 5 p.m. from 5th to 9th Streets until Labor Day. And Lehigh County homeowners could soon be paying more in property taxes. County Executive Josh Siegel's proposed 2027 budget includes a nearly 18% tax increase, a move he says is needed to keep up with rising costs and demand for county services. The proposed $562 million budget now heads to the County Board of Commissioners, which must approve a final plan by October 31st. I'm Jenna Clay.
8: Lehigh Valley weather.
0: We'll get some clouds today with some sun, warm and humid, a morning shower or two, even a late day thunderstorm is possible. We'll have a high 87 now. Mostly cloudy, maybe a thunderstorm tonight, 69, 82, humid tomorrow with some showers and thunderstorms developing. Could be some heavy ones in there. Tomorrow's high 82, it's 70, and you're up to date in 96 seconds on the Cat. 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

0: Yeah, Country 96, 107.1 in the Poconos, 93, 795, 7 in Northeast PA. Great Allentown Fair begins tomorrow with the opening ceremonies officially around 5 o'clock or so at the fairgrounds. And Warren Siders taking the stage this coming Friday night. Great way to kick off Labor Day weekend. So you're going to the Great Allentown Fair. You've been there before, right? So the first thing you hit when you get inside the gates at the Allentown Fair, is it going to see the animals? Is it going to play the games? Go to see concert, going to grab a certain food?
1: I've never been, and I'm born and raised in Easton. Is that horrible?
0: Yes, it is. Why not?
1: I don't know. But this year, I decided to do things and live instead of just working, and I've been doing that. Well, I'm going to Bruno Mars tomorrow.
0: Well, there you go. All right. Maybe we'll see you at the fair, take a taco stand or whatever they have. Or even better yet, the Warren Siders show Friday night.
1: I sure hope so. I'm going.
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3: 22 eastbound delays between 15th and MacArthur. No problems on 78 or 33. We're looking good on 80 and 380. If you see a traffic problem, call our toll-free tip line, 855-ROAD-TIP. I'm Christy O'Brien.
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0: No stranger to the Great Allentown Fair performing, of course, Brooks and Dunn. They put on a great show, don't they? 7:21 on the Cat. Good morning. First place you visit when you get to the fair?
1: French fry stand.
0: Ah, yeah. Well, I'll tell you, man. You know how I like the fries,
1: gotta
0: right? French fries.
1: Everybody does, right?
0: With vinegar.
1: I'm not a real vinegar guy.
0: Oh, man, you got to try. And you know what? Try it, because when it starts souping over the little French fry holder there, it is the best.
1: All right, I'll give it a shot sometime.
0: Good morning, buddy.

0: Rainey Wilson at Cat Country 96.7/24. You get to the Allentown Fair. The ceremonies are supposed to begin tomorrow at 5. All right. It goes all the way through Labor Day to wrap up with Demolition Derby and Warren Ziders this coming Friday night. First thing you do, first place you go.
1: The concert.
0: You go to the main stage at the Great Allentown Fair. There you go.
1: Yes.
0: Remember what your favorite concert was there?
1: Luke Bryan.
0: How long ago was he there? I couldn't remember. 7, 8 years ago?
1: Most recent, I'm not sure. I think I was a senior in high school, maybe. So that's got to be like 13, 14 years ago.

0: the cheese fries with the chili is also a popular one. The Great Island Town Fair. First place you're going to get?
1: Funnel cakes.
0: Yeah, funnel cakes. They rock too, don't they, though? Great Island Town Fair Wednesday begins officially. I have Warren Ziders. Tickets coming up in about 10 minutes. That show is Friday night at the Great Island Town Fair, and you can win a pair.
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4: For the most part, things are looking good this morning. No problems on 22 or 78. No unusual delays on 33 or 80. Accident-free on the turnpike. 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
5: In Las Vegas, a long-awaited conviction stemming from the 1996 murder of rap music icon Tupac Shakur. Jurors coming back with a guilty verdict at the trial of Dwayne Keefe D. Davis last night, just hours after closing arguments. Pennsylvania Attorney General Dave Sunday and about 20 other state attorneys general are suing Amazon. They're joining a Federal Trade Commission lawsuit accusing Amazon of secretly inflating prices for advertisers for more than 7 years. The complaint says the company overcharged more than a million brands, including 14,000 Pennsylvania businesses. The suit says the deception generated tens of billions of dollars for Amazon. And AAA says last month set a new record for gas prices. It's the first time in history the average price of gasoline in the U.S. was $4 or more on all 31 days of the month. Experts say gas prices will continue to depend on the war in Iran, but as fall and winter approach, some relief in the form of a seasonal price drop could be on the way. I'm Jenna Clay.
0: We'll get some clouds today with some sun, warm and humid, a morning shower or two, even a late day thunderstorm is possible. We'll have a high 87 now. Mostly cloudy, maybe a thunderstorm tonight, 69, 82 humid tomorrow with some showers and thunderstorms developing. Could be some heavy ones in there. Tomorrow's high 82, it's 70, and you're up to date in 96 seconds on the cat.
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0: a chance to see Warren Ziders at the Great Allentown Fair Friday night, September 4th. You know that's this coming Friday, right? 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
4: 22 eastbound at Shanersville Road. We've got a disabled vehicle blocking the right shoulder. 33 southbound, stop and go between Stockertown and Tatamy. No problems on 78 or 309. We're looking good on the turnpike. If you see a traffic problem, call our toll-free tip line, 855-ROAD-TIP. I'm Christy O'Brien.
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0: All right, let's get it done. Who's this?
1: Hey, it's Jesse.
0: Hi, Jesse. How are you?
1: I'm good. How are you?
0: Good. Tell me the name of that song.
1: Pretty Little Poison.
0: And that's by?
1: Warren Ziders.
0: Warren Ziders. Congratulations. Yeah, September 4th, Great Island Town Fair. Fairgrounds kick off tomorrow, 5 at opening ceremonies, but we'll see you Friday night. Way to go.
1: Oh, that's so awesome. Thank you so much.
0: You're welcome. It sounds like you're driving. Where are you at right now?
1: We're in Macungie.
0: In Macungie? What's up in Macungie?
1: Walmart.
0: There you go.
1: So I'm grocery shopping.
0: All right.
1: Hey, definitely made my day better.

0: Coming up, I have a chance for you to see Riley Green in Vegas just after 8 with Cat Country 96. Hang on.
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4: Usual delays on 22, slow westbound between 191 and 512, eastbound stop and go between 309 and Fullerton. 33 southbound, watch for stop traffic between Stockertown and Tatamy. In Bethlehem, 378, heavy traffic northbound between Mountain Drive and Broadway. 309 in Orfield, heavy traffic both directions between Kernsville Road and Huckleberry Road. If you see a traffic problem, call their toll-free tip line, 855-ROAD-TIP. I'm Christy O'Brien.
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5: The Supreme Court formally granted the Trump administration's request to move forward with the construction of the White House East Wing ballroom as litigation over the project continues. The justices did not rule on whether the construction is legal, but said the historic preservationists who challenged it likely do not have the grounds to sue. But in a surprising dissent, Chief Justice John Roberts called the construction likely unlawful, saying Congress should have a say and that the president likely infringed on the legislature's power of the purse. One person is still missing after massive flash flooding hit the Grand Canyon over the weekend. Search and rescue operations will resume today after being stalled by another flash flood warning yesterday. At least two people are dead as a result of the flooding. And the Pennsylvania Turnpike is preparing for one of its busiest travel weekends of the year. Officials expect nearly 3 million vehicles to use the toll road between now and Labor Day, which would top last year's holiday traffic. Friday is expected to be the peak travel day. To help ease delays, most construction and maintenance work on the turnpike has been suspended through Monday night. I'm Jenna Clay.
0: We'll get some clouds today with some sun, warm and humid, a morning shower or two. Even a late-day thunderstorm is possible. We'll have a high 87 now. Mostly cloudy, maybe a thunderstorm tonight, 69. 82 humid tomorrow with some showers and thunderstorms developing. Could be some heavy ones in there. Tomorrow's high 82, it's 70, and you're up to date in 96 seconds on the Cat.
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0: Luke Bryan, Country and She Knows It with Cat Country 96 1071 in the Poconos. Northeast PA 93 7957. Should be a pretty nice start today. Showers, thunderstorms expected throughout the next couple days wherever you are. I don't know about Vegas, though. Riley Green is bringing the Cowboy As It Gets tour back to Vegas. We're sending four lucky people. That could be you and one of your friends. You get a trip for two with flights, hotel, and premium tickets to see Riley Green live at Resorts World in Vegas. What happens there stays there. We don't need to know everything. Plus, we'll send you home with an autographed vinyl copy of That's Just Me, Riley's brand new album. That's coming out on the 18th of this month. So if you want to be part of this, text the national keyword BENCH. B-E-N-C-H, bench to 95819 for your chance to win. Good luck.
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6: 22 eastbound stop and go between Cedar Crest and MacArthur. Westbound delays around Airport Road. 33 southbound bunch for stop traffic between Stockertown and Tatamy. No problems on 78 or the Turnpike. If you see a traffic problem, call our toll-free tip line, 855-ROAD-TIP. I'm Christy O'Brien.
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A lot of you sending your kids off. It's the first day of school for some of you this morning on this September 1st. And Morgan Wallen on the Cat. Good morning.

back. 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And our friend Kara Hart's going to tell us more about that, how you get tickets, get involved, and join us in a few weeks in a second.

0: 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And Boots and Brews is back, Clubhouse 315 in Wilkes-Barre on September 12th. And Kara Hart is joining us this morning to tell us all things Boots and Brews. And how are you?
1: Hey, good morning. Yeah, I'm super excited. This is coming up September 12th. So we're like, what, 12 days out now?
0: Yeah.
1: Can't wait.
0: Yeah.
1: The Boots are back in Northeast PA at Clubhouse 315 in Wilkes-Barre. Mm-hmm. So this is what's really cool, Sam. Clubhouse 315, everybody knows it because it's a golf simulator. They do these really cool competitions with cash prizes. It's family friendly. But did you know Clubhouse 315 hosts some pretty amazing acts too?
0: Tell me about that, Kara.
1: Yeah. It's like the clubhouse. Like, we're getting down and dirty with the Boots and the Brews. So we're going to have Mike Elward there. We've also got one of our local country favorites. He was at Boots and Brews last year, Marcus Welliver.
0: Okay.
1: Plus, from Nashville, directly from Nashville, we got the powerhouse sister duo of Presley and Taylor.
0: Tell me all about them, because this is, and how we get tickets and how we can be involved with this, Kara. This is great.
1: Oh, it's going to be so fun. The acts are always amazing, and they like mingle and talk to everybody afterwards. Uh-huh. Tickets are only $15 in advance, $20 at the door. Kids 5 and under are free. You know, it's not just music. Right? They've also got food trucks. They're doing cornhole, face painting, vendors. They've got Pocono axe works, line dancing. You can't go wrong. It's like a full day of fun. 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
0: You had me at food trucks, by the way.
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4: For the most part, we're looking at this morning. 22 westbound, usual delays at Airport Road. Eastbound, slow around Cedar Crest. 33 southbound, delays at Tatamy. No problems on 78 or 309. We're looking good on the turnpike. If you see a traffic problem, call our toll-free tip line, 855-ROAD-TIP. I'm Christy O'Brien.
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6: A deadly stabbing in New York City's Times Square. Authorities say 49-year-old Pamela Cisneros randomly stabbed two people, killing one of them. She was fatally shot by police after refusing to drop two knives. Police say she had a documented history of mental illness. The Stroud Area Regional Police Department has released a picture of one of the cars it says was involved in a street takeover that led to the town being placed under a state of emergency. Police say a blue Chevrolet Corvette Stingray was involved. It has a fake New York license plate that says Mafia. After a large crowd blocked the street and cars drove recklessly, the mayor temporarily restricted public gatherings along Main Street between 10 p.m. and 5 p.m. from 5th to 9th Streets until Labor Day. And Lehigh County homeowners could soon be paying more in property taxes. County Executive Josh Siegel's proposed 2027 budget includes a nearly 18% tax increase, a move he says is needed to keep up with rising costs and demand for county services. The proposed $562 million budget now heads to the County Board of Commissioners, which must approve a final plan by October 31st. I'm Jenna Clay.
0: Some clouds, some sun, warm, humid. Could see a shower or thunderstorm any time today. 87 for the high, 69 tonight. Gusty thunderstorm is possible as well. Tomorrow, cloudy, humid, showers, thunderstorms again. A few strong ones are possible tomorrow with a high 82. It's 72 now, and you're up to date in 96 seconds on the Cat.
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4: For the most part, things are looking good this morning. 22 westbound delays around Airport Road, 33 southbound slow between Tatami and 248. No problems on 78 or 309. We're looking good on the turnpike. If you see a traffic problem, call our toll-free tip line, 855-ROAD-TIP. I'm Christy O'Brien.
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0: Better Life with Dr. Sanjay Gupta.
1: Anyone who spends time on social media can tell you the longevity space is flooded with lotions and potions and gadgets promising to help you live forever. A lot of it is a waste of money. Some of it downright dangerous. But two trends you probably have seen do have some science behind them. First, red light therapy. Researchers believe certain wavelengths of light can energize cells, help with skin texture, and hair growth. If you want to try an at-home device, look for FDA clearance and know that it's going to take months of consistent use. Second, the sauna. Regular use has been linked to better heart and brain health. You should think of these things as the whipped cream on top rather than the foundational ice cream of the sundae. Without good diet, exercise, and friendships, those other things can only do so much. I'm Dr. Sanjay Gupta, helping you live a better life.
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3: 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More free tickets on the Cat. How long will it go on? Ella Langley's Choosin' Texas is number one on the Billboard Hot 100 for 20th week. It's officially the longest leading non-holiday song in history, second only to All I Want for Christmas Is You with Mariah Carey, which is at 22 weeks. So we're at 20 right now. We'll see if Ella Langley breaks the record. Carly Pierce joins ABC News Live primetime with Lindsay Davis on ABC Hulu. Check her out. Bradley Greene is making his coaching debut a little bit later this month, September 21st on The Voice on NBC. So Dolly Parton's estate announced that Dolly Fest will go down next year in Nashville and London. It was something that Dolly planned to host for her 80th birthday, but it had to be put on hold because of her health. And here's Stella Lefty talking about her new album, Long Way Home.
4: 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And so there's just a lot of different vibes, which I think is good.
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0: That's John Party as we welcome you into the Cat at Work on Cat Country 96, 107.1 in the Poconos, 93.7 to 95.7 in Northeast PA. Sam Malone with you, trying to get that cricket or two or three out of my basement. Yeah, I noticed it this morning as I'm leaving for work. I'm like, you got to be kidding. Because as you know me, I can't stand the sound of crickets. So we got to find a way to get rid of the, I don't want them harmed. They're not doing anything wrong. They're actually, good for us, from what I hear, right outside in the environment. So I don't want to kill them. I just want them out of my basement. Cat phone is 610-720-9696.
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0: Back Country 96 with Chris Stapleton. You should probably leave. That's what I'm talking about with my cricket. You should probably get out of my basement. The sound is so annoying. It's Cat Country 96 and the cat at work. Hey,
1: there's a rodent repellent that you could plug in to a wall. It may help with the crickets. I'm not sure, but we put it upstairs in our bedroom just to keep rodents out of our bedroom.
0: I wonder if that would help.
1: Just plug in. You got to look it up on Amazon or something like that. Rodent repellent.
0: Yeah.
1: Or even be an insect repellent. That's something that plugs into the wall. I think it sets off like a vibe, so spooks them out.
0: Yeah, I mean, look, I'm willing to try just about anything now. The cat at work on Cat Country 96. Good morning.

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0: Megan Maroney and 6 months later with Cat Country 96 and 107.1 in the Poconos and 93.7, 95.7 in Northeast PA. Sam, with you, we're talking about crickets. Crickets in my basement. How do I get rid of them?
1: So I live in an old house.
0: Yeah.
1: And we have the same problem, and we have all kinds of other critters too. But those big sticky traps.
0: Yes.
1: Set them around, and you will catch all kinds of things. But it will definitely help, I'm telling you right now.
0: Are there more crickets this year than last? It seems like there...
1: No, I mean, I haven't heard any because I have those sticky traps down there, so
0: okay.
1: I don't have that problem anymore.
0: Yeah, no, I get it. But no, I appreciate the help. Again, I don't need to harm these crickets. They do no harm. It's just that annoying sound that keeps me up. Thank you for the advice. It's the cat at work.
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Coming up on Cat Country 96 in just a couple minutes. If you're a teacher, you're a teacher's aide, you're a bus driver, you're a superintendent, you're a custodian, I want to hear from you. I'll give you all the information in just a few with the Cat at Work.

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0: 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Sam, sweet treats for school employees. I told you I want to hear from you. 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

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And opening ceremonies take place tomorrow around 5 o'clock or so. 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

0: So I mentioned Luke Combs in concert. Now I want to give you all the details. Ain't No Love in Oklahoma. Yes, you can see him at The Link in Philadelphia. That show is April 24th. 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Good morning. 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
0: 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She said.

Yeah, Country 96. Let's see. We can call this Grape Street. We can call it Catasauqua Road. How about Shot Avenue? Lehigh Street, of course. We're talking all things MacArthur Road in Whitehall. Here's MacArthur now with Hardy, Eric Church, Morgan Wallen, and Tim McGraw on the Cat at Work.

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0: 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How about your chance to see Riley Green bringing the Cowboy as it gets toward Vegas? And we're sending four of you along for the ride. Man, this is going to be great. You get flights, hotel, premium tickets to see Riley Green at Resorts World Vegas. Plus, you get an autographed vinyl copy of That's Just Me, Riley's new album, which will be out on the 18th of this month. So this is a different word from the 8 o'clock hour. You're texting the national keyword ANGEL, A-N-G-E-L, to 95819, A-N-G-E-L to 95819. 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

So Walmart is celebrating National Chicken Month by offering a purse modeled after its popular rotisserie chicken. I can't say that word, rotisserie. I always screw that up. It's only $5.97. Cat Country 96, send that cat at work. Good morning.

Tomorrow's a Wing Wednesday. I'll be live at Diner 248 around 3 o'clock celebrating Wing Wednesday. If you celebrate, we can't wait to see you. If you don't, I say you can begin tomorrow. It's the Cat at Work.

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2: 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He's back. He's firing. And it is incomplete. 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
1: 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I Knew You from Toy Story 5. 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

0: 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I'm Christy O'Brien with the 2K Cafe for Lunch, brought to you by Two Brothers Junk Removal and Cleanout Services at the number 2brothersjunkremoval.com. Coming up, we'll go back to Sugarland's debut album, some Rascal Flatts. Tracy Lawrence gets things started next.
1: What's up, y'all? I'm Cole Wetzel with my new song with Ella Langley, Jaded. It's your music, plus. I feel like being a musician was always kind of always in the back of my mind. It was like a plan C rather than a plan B. And so, you know, when everything else kind of failed, you know, with school and working all these dead-end jobs, I figured it was time to buckle down and really get, really put all my eggs in one basket and

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Going back to 2004, Shrek 2 is the biggest movie of the year. Ray Lewis is on the cover of Madden, and Sugar Land releases their debut song, Here's Baby Girl.

0: 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I'm Christy O'Brien. Coming up tomorrow morning, Jerry's going to be out. Brown Dobbs Chevy, Route 191 in Nazareth. Join him from 8 to 10. They're kicking off a big tent sale. He's going to have lots of prizes to give away. John Morgan, coming up next.
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We're going to take care of hotel, airfare, tickets to the show, qualify for the trip again after two. Here's Change My Mind.

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0: 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I'm Christy O'Brien. 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

0: 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Lehigh Valley Zoo is going to have their food truck fest this weekend. 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

0: Warren for the win. 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I'm Christy O'Brien. We've got your chance at Warren Zeter's tickets all this week. Friday night, he's going to be at the grandstand at the Great Allentown Fair. 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Great Allentown Fair opens tomorrow. They'll be crowning the queen. Also, if you bring a donation of a canned food item, they will give you $2 off admission tomorrow. Megan Maroney coming up next.
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0: 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I'm Christy O'Brien with your chance to see Riley Green in Vegas. 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

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Scranton's La Festa Italiana kicks off Friday, but they've already got some of the tents and flags up in Courthouse Square. Taste the garlic already? Here's Bailey Zimmerman, Chevy Silverado,

0: Co-Wetzel, Jesse Murph, there's High Road on Katkatri 96, 107.1 in the Poconos, and in Northeast PA at 93.7 and 95.7. I'm Christy O'Brien. We've got free tickets for Luke Combs coming to the Link in Philadelphia next April 24th, Saturday night, for your chance to win. 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

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Jerry Patton coming in next. He's got another chance for you to qualify for that trip to Vegas to see Riley Green after 5. Here's Luke Combs.

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It's Jerry Patton and Luke Combs coming to Lincoln Financial Field in Philly. That's going to be happening on April 24th. 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

What's up, y'all? I'm Coe Wetzel with my new song with Ella Langley, Jaded. It's your music. Plus. It's great. You know, we've been friends for a very long time, so anytime we can get in the room and get in the studio, it's phenomenal. So glad to

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6: In Jersey, Clinton, 78 westbound. Watch for stop traffic approaching exit 18. Right lane is closed due to an accident. In PA, usual delays, 22 westbound at Airport Road, eastbound slow between Cedar Crest and MacArthur. No problems on 33 or 80. If you see a traffic problem, call our toll-free tip line, 855-ROAD-TIP. I'm Christy O'Brien.
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It's opening tomorrow. I can't wait. It's going to be so much fun. You know, Warren Zeiter's there on Friday night. The weather will be great by Friday night. John Party, Cat Country 96.

0: 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I'll be at Brown Dobbs Chevy, Route 191 in Nazareth, 8 till 10. I'll be up really, really early. We'll be on with Sam. 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Tomorrow morning, on your way to work, buy a car. 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Brown Dobbs Chevy, Route 191 in Nazareth. We'll see you there tomorrow morning with Cat Country 96. Luke Combs and Blake Shelton are coming right up.
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4: In Jersey, 78 westbound in Clinton at exit 18. Accident blocks the right lane. Watch for stop-and-go traffic. In PA, 22 westbound, delays between 512 and Airport Road. Eastbound slow between Cedar Crest and 15th. In Bethlehem, delays on 378, both directions approaching Broadway. If you see a traffic problem, call our toll-free tip line, 855-ROAD-TIP. I'm Christy O'Brien.
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0: 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And Ann Wilson, Friday, October 2nd. 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

Penn State football is back. They kick off the season Saturday against Marshall. 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

0: Jason Aldean, he's been out co-headlining with Luke Bryan. 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It's Sherry Penn, the other Luke, Luke Combs, coming to Lincoln Financial Field in Philly. He'll be there on April 24th. There will not be any football at the link on April 24th because Luke Combs will be there. 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
2: In Jersey, 78 westbound in Clinton, heavy traffic approaching exit 18. Earlier accident is clear. In PA, 22 westbound, jammed at Airport Road, eastbound slow between 309 and MacArthur. Sailorsburg, 115, we've got an accident near East Terrace Drive. That's affecting traffic in both directions. If you see a traffic problem, call our toll-free tip line, 855-ROAD-TIP. I'm Christy O'Brien.
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Wouldn't it be cool to see this guy in Vegas? I mean, just going to Vegas is cool, but checking out Riley Green and having it all paid for. Another national keyword to qualify to win. Coming up at 5:08. 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

Heading into Labor Day weekend, we're thinking about the Belleville Street Fair that's happening at Steel Stacks. That's going to be happening this Sunday. It's going to be huge. 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

0: Kevin Powers at Cat Country 96, 107.18, the Poconos, and 93.7 and 95.7 Northeast PA. It's Jerry Patton. Tomorrow it's Wing Wednesday. Diner 248 is where you got to be. Sam will be out there 3 to 5 tomorrow afternoon. Stop by and have some wings and have some celery and blue cheese and the whole deal. Maybe even win a Diner 248 gift card tomorrow afternoon with Sam with Cat Country 96. Got Jason Aldean and Chris Young coming up.
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2: For the most part, things are looking good this afternoon. Usual delays, 22 westbound between 512 and Airport Road. Eastbound stop and go between Cedar Crest and MacArthur. 78 westbound delays between 33 and Hellertown. 33 northbound, slow approaching 22. If you see a traffic problem, call their toll-free tip line, 855-ROAD-TIP. I'm Christy O'Brien.
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Well, he's kind of reloading this year. He's going back out on the road next year with a big stadium tour. It's always great to see Kenny in stadiums. Kenny Chesney, Cat Country 96.

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0: 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Riley Green bringing us Cowboy as he gets tour to Vegas, and you can see him. Grab tickets to see him. You can see him at Resorts World. 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
3: For the most part, things are looking good this afternoon. Usual delays, 22 westbound at Airport Road, eastbound slow at Cedar Crest, 78 westbound stop and go at Hellertown, 33 northbound jammed at 22, and Bethlehem 378 heavy traffic southbound approaching the Hill-to-Hill Bridge. If you see a traffic problem, call our toll-free tip line, 855-ROAD-TIP. I'm Christy O'Brien.
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0: All right, the fifth most downloaded song on the Cat Country 96 app today. Jordan Davis turned his truck around. Mega Maroney, Medicine, song number four. Number three, Kane Brown, Woman. Zach Top, South of Sanity, number two. And on to song number one, the most downloaded song today. 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

0: 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It's Jerry Patton, the Heisman Trophy. That's like one of the biggest college football prizes anywhere. It's coming to Kelly Nissan this Thursday through Monday, and I will be out there kicking things off, doing the show live Thursday afternoon from 3 to 6. You can take a selfie with the trophy, and me too if you want. I think you probably want the trophy. 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We're going to have so much fun. It's an honor to do this. 3 to 6, Thursday afternoon with Cat Country 96. We got Blake Shelton and Morgan Wallen coming up.
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3: 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He's back. He's firing, and it is incomplete. The Eagles win.
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5: Dealing with the usual delays this afternoon, 22 westbound jammed at Airport Road, eastbound slow between Cedar Crest and Fullerton. 78 westbound delays between 33 and Hellertown. No problems on 309 or 222. No unusual delays on the turnpike. If you see a traffic problem, call our toll-free tip line, 855-ROAD-TIP. I'm Christy O'Brien.
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0: 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It's Jerry Pat. 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
1: What's up, y'all? I'm Coe Wetzel with my new song with Ella Langley, Jaded. 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Music started to happen. I was spending more time in bars and at parties than going to class. And so, like I said, it was very short-lived, but I'll always be a Tarleton Texan.

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The Great Allentown Fair starts tomorrow. I'm looking forward to it as I do every year. Saturday night, I'll be judging some peach desserts over in Ag Hall. Is that great or what? Lainey Wilson, Cat Country 96.

0: 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Jerry Patton got a great deal on a car and win all kind of prizes. 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I used to have Camaros all the time. I loved them when I was younger. Yeah, I'm looking forward to it. Come on, let's join me. Route 191 in Nazareth. Brown Dom Chevy tomorrow at Cat Catcher 96. See you there at 8 o'clock in the morning. It's Tucker Wetmore coming up. Also, Kenny Chesney of the Cat.
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0: 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And Ann Wilson, Friday, October 2nd. 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

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That's on September 4th. Grab your free tickets with Malone tomorrow morning at 7:40. Cat Country 96. Bev Rainey's next. George Burge. I threw it in.

Kenny, thank you as always for hanging with us on the show tonight. Kenny Chesney's got a brand new album coming out, Silver Sands Marina. We can expect that September 25th. I'm looking forward to it. Also looking forward to having him on the show very soon. Here's Carry On.

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